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0: 101.3 KDWB with Fallon and Colts. It's just kind of sad today, you know? It's just like, for the past 3 weeks, every time I've gone outside, there's been a little owl there. A little owl. Exactly. And he would talk to me. He would say that. He'd say, oh. Every time I leave my house and he wasn't there today, and I'm like, is he all right? Is he okay? Is he fleeting from my life like everybody else I know?
1: Why? I think he had rabies. Why the hell was he out during the day when you left? Owls are night. It's literally the name night owl comes from them being out at night.
0: Listen, my guy was burning the opposite of the midnight oil. He's working just as
1: I think he had rabies or something. He might be gone because he's not meant to be out during the day.
0: I think like everybody else who I've come across, he finally just realized that the illusion of me has worn off.
1: Oh, it took 3 weeks, took him longer than it took me.
0: Started understanding this guy is fugazi, dude.
1: He's filled
0: with lies.
1: Emphasis
0: on the middle of that. But, here we go. It's KD.

0: number you have reached is not in service at this time. 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
11: In the North Metro, some heavy traffic on West 694 between Silver Lake Road and East River Road. Also jam-packed on West 94 right around Riverside to the Lowry Tunnel and North 35W brake lights, mostly between 42nd and 94, and a little bit crowded up around Highway 10. I'm Deb Snyder, and that's your latest total traffic.
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0: KDWB, where Fallon and Colt. Recently, Colt has been triggered over and over again because he's been seeing a lot of women-only award ceremonies. I won a Gracie Award, and he was like, why can't men win that? I said, because men won everything else, so they created a special award so that women would actually have a chance. Last night was the Billboard Women in Music Awards, and he goes, another women's event. So he's
1: tough
0: just been...
1: for a guy.
0: But I thought, okay, you know what? Let's take a moment on our show to highlight the basic white guy.
1: Let's do it.
0: Okay. So you've talked about the culture before.
1: Yeah, the culture for sure.
0: And a lot of white guys are like, what is our culture? I mean, I think the obvious one is like you holding a fish in your dating profile. That's a very white guy culture vibe.
1: Yeah, that's a starter pack for sure.
0: For sure. So BuzzFeed actually put one together with a lot of...

0: Oats, and here is what you can expect from the basic white guy. This one I've experienced in real life with my husband, practicing your golf swing in any room at any time. You don't have a golf club. You're just like, kind of like, it's like you're, it's just, it's unnecessary.
1: Yeah, I refuse to start golf though. It's just too, I can't do it. I'm too out of the game.
0: Okay. Cargo shorts that go past your knees.
1: Still lit. Especially if you're listening to Limp Bizkit.
0: Like you literally do, but wear those all summer, Colt.
1: Do you got Linkin Park in the background?
0: White guy culture. The only thing in their shower is a bottle of Head and Shoulders 2-in-1 and a bar of Irish Spring.
1: Plot twist.
0: I think a lot of guys have the Old Spice body wash too.
1: I just use whatever my wife has, so.
0: I bet you she does not want you to do that. A fleece vest or a quarter zip pullover. Oh my God, this is literally my husband to a T. Everything we've said so far. I'm like, you got to quit with the quarter zip because like it is.
1: Those are hot
0: it's
1: right now.
0: White guy culture. Allegiance to a power tool color. Like you can't buy like a DeWalt this and a whatever that. Are you impressed with a DeWalt?
1: Yeah. But, you know, typically I like Milwaukee, but.
0: Here we go.
1: I did get gifted DeWalt power drills.
0: Did it make you feel like you were cheating?
1: A little bit, but now everything's got to be yellow. So you're right.
0: It always has been navy blue sheets. Men, like if you're living alone, you got navy blue sheets.
1: I mean, I prefer a little forest green, but whatever. It's cool.
0: Ball caps, truck nuts. You know what I'm talking about.
1: Truck nuts,
0: I think truck nuts could go for two. One hanging from the back and also just like a cup of like sunflower seeds in your cup holder. That's a very like IPAs. Bragging about how many IPAs you put away last night.
1: Yeah.
0: LED lights around the bed.
1: I have seen those actually. That kind of does go hard.
0: Velcro wallets and receiving all education and information past ninth grade from Facebook, YouTube, and Reddit.
1: Hey, dude, you can learn a lot on YouTube.
0: You're proving it. This is white guy culture, by the way.
1: Dude, there was one of my friends. He was kind of like a loser in middle school, and he was actually a big loser. Okay, nobody paid attention to him. Well, I mean, just factually, nobody paid attention to him. Okay, he didn't have a lot of friends, and I always hung out with the outsiders because I was like, dude, I'll be friends with anybody. Summer goes by, shows up to school the next day, spiky hair, V-necks, gold Nikes. I'm like, dude, this guy's fly right now.
0: Yeah.
1: I walk up to him. He pulls out a wallet to get something out of the vending machine. Wallet was made out of duct tape. I was like, dude, you're the coolest kid in school now.
0: It would have been one step cooler if it was attached by a chain.
1: It was a duct tape wallet chain or whatever. Yeah, yeah.
0: Anyone having Zens, the little Zens? Zens is white guy culture.
1: Yeah, a lot of Zens around.
0: People love Zen. I never even really saw it as a thing before, but now I just see it all the time.
1: I thought it was like a tobacco. Well, yeah. It's not even tobacco. It's just a little pouch of like nicotine, isn't it?
0: Yeah. This is from BuzzFeed. It just says being named Cody or Colby.
1: My name's Colby.
0: It's white guy culture. That just made me laugh. I'm Cody. A framed jersey with another dude's name on it.
1: Yeah.
0: And basing your whole personality around bacon or barbecue.
1: Yeah, that makes sense.
0: All right. So in case like your white boyfriend's like, I don't have my own culture. Now you can like piece this together for him and help him out.
1: What about hey dudes?
0: What does that mean?
1: The shoes, hey dudes.
0: I don't know anything about them.
1: Nice. Keep it that way.

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2: All right, so I grew up in the Louisville, Kentucky area, so nice. 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It is Derby tomorrow, May 2nd, Daddy. 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Also, Saturday is Walk for Animals. I love that. 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
3: And can I just take a walk, or do I have to be like at the place taking a walk, or like can I walk for the animals and like vlog it, or like what's up?
2: You should go to their website, animalhumanesociety.org, and figure it out.
3: I got you, girl.
2: Okay, we got first of all, shout out to our Minnesota teams. We had a big night last night. This weekend also, WWE SummerSlam preview is at Mall of America. That's tomorrow. That'll be pretty epic. And then the 2-day premium live event will take place at U.S. Bank Stadium August 1st and 2nd. So this is kind of like the build-up weekend for that.
3: Yeah, dude.
2: I want to give a shout-out to a local legend. It is trending. Belinda Jensen's last show over at Care 11 is this Saturday morning, May 2nd, 8 a.m. to 10 a.m. on Care 11. She's retiring after 36 years. And I just thought, you know what? What a true legend. And to be able to have a career that long is a dream, and she's done it.
3: 36 years, that's wild.
2: I know. Obviously, tomorrow night, Demi Lovato is in concert. We have another pair of tickets coming up here in just a few minutes after 4 o'clock. We're going to make it easy for you today, but she'll be at Target Center. Minnesota Aurora, they kick off their season tomorrow, so good luck. And Minnesota Lynx and the Twins have games going on this weekend. Good luck. Yeah, if you're going to the Twins, remember, use code FALLON25. So you can save money on your tickets. They say that a wedding, if you're like a big L.L. Bean fan trying to tie the knot this year, you could send them an invite. The company is offering select couples a surprise appearance by its giant 13-foot-tall bootmobile.
3: Dang,
2: can
3: dude,
2: you imagine?
3: That's sick.
2: That would be pretty awesome. You have to send them a wedding invitation before May 14th, by the way.
3: That's one of those stores I can go into and like spend $7,000 and get like one of everything. I just love everything, dude.
2: Me too. Stores like L.L. Bean, REI, Shields, all those.
3: Dicks.
2: Just the way you say things. But I do love dicks.
3: Me too.
2: May-cember. If you're a mom and May feels weirdly overwhelming, there's a name for it. It's called May-cember. It's not just moms, okay? Let's talk about progressive dads. But it's like you're juggling everything. For instance, tomorrow I got a dance competition, but then next week there's like a reading cafe in the middle of the day I got to go to at school. It's just like there are tons of events beginning as the school year closes. They all require a special costume. You got to pay for 25 extra snacks for various people. You add in Mother's Day, and 100%. It's just chaos, basically. You're feeling tapped out. You're feeling exhausted.
3: Most definitely.
2: So anyway, if you have a mom in your life, maybe offer a helping hand.
3: What up, mamas? Here's the thing, Fallon. Last night, our iHeartRadio album preview party was Zara Larsson. It was on TikTok Live. It was on KDWB. And this is what she was saying about her album, Midnight Sun, and like how she's feeling about the vibes.
4: I mean, I've been in the studio and I've been writing new songs, but I'm just not ready to leave Midnight Sun yet. I don't think I'm going to do a 180 because this was very authentic and genuine to who I am as an artist.
3: I hope she doesn't leave this era. Dude, all the songs on the album, just nothing but bangers, including

0: 101.3 KDWB. We're Fallon and Colt. We've made it to this point. We've made it. You've been holding on, and we respect your patience. But you need just a little bit more patience, okay?
1: Okay.
0: In two songs.
1: Got you.
0: Two songs. We have your, what I believe to be your final pair of Demi Lovato tickets.
1: So you're telling me in 5 minutes and 58 seconds.
0: If you want to hear this, I think I had a heart attack. Live. It won't sound that good, but it will be live, and Demi will do her best. Make sure you stick around to win.

0: Friday. Maybe it's been a week. And we respect that. So we're going to make this super easy. We're going to take caller 10. We're going to answer them in order. Live. Your caller one.
1: How about
0: caller
1: this?
0: Caller two. To win Demi Lovato tickets for her concert tomorrow night at Target Center.
1: I have an idea. How about they leave it up to us to win, okay? So what's going to happen is they're going to say their name backwards. And then if we can guess what it is.
0: No.
1: They win the tickets.
0: No. We triggered a lot of people earlier this week with a contest. We're keeping it easy today, Colt.
1: What would your name be backwards?
0: Mm-mm. It'd be Nellef.
1: Nellef? Dude, that'd be so easy. Fallon.
0: You know my name.
1: That'd be so easy.
0: Hannah would be easy.
1: Katie Devil's be your caller one. Try again. Katie Devil's be your caller number two. Try again. KDWB, your call number four, try again. KDWB,
0: you
1: call number five,
0: you
1: try again.
0: You missed three.
1: KDWB, you're actually number five, try again.
0: Oh my God.
1: KDWB, you're number six, try again.
0: Hey, can you be a little nicer?
1: Hey, KDWB, thank you so much for trying. You are caller number seven, try again. So sorry.
0: Please try again. Use your manners.
1: Hello, KDWB, you're call number eight. Please try again. We love you so much and respect you as a person. Unless you suck, then I don't know your life story, but whatever.
0: Cole, too much.
1: Hello, KDWB, you're call number nine. Oh, try again. Dang, dude, that sucks. That's
0: Cole.
1: A tough L right
0: Cole.
1: There.
0: Enough.
1: I know. I'm so sorry. You got this. Hello, KDWB. Here's the thing. Don't tell me your name, okay? Think about this really quick. How do you say your name backwards?
2: Neural.
1: Neural. All right. You said Neural?
2: Neural.
1: Yeah. Neural.
0: Come on. It's obviously Lauren. Why?
2: Yes, it's Lauren.
1: You got it,
0: Bella. Oh, my God. You're calling 10, Lauren.
2: Oh, my God. Are you serious?
0: Yes.
2: Oh, my God.
0: Congratulations.
2: Oh, my God. My sister's going to be so excited.
0: Noral, I'm so proud of you.

0: 101.3 KDWB. We're Fallon and Colt. I'm home. Sometimes people are like, oh, do you have time to go home between the TV show and the radio show? Some days I do and some days I don't. Today I did. I went home. I did a little bit of work. I had a little bit of lunch. I'm sitting on the couch because I'm like, I don't want to go into work yet. So I'm just going to scroll my phone. And I just hear out of my husband's office, centrally located in our house, like, oh, he's laughing. Haven't heard belly laughs this deep in quite some time. Like, what the hell? Did Santa get loose from the North Pole? What's he doing in my husband's office? And I hear a woman's voice talking. A female coworker is cracking him up. Haven't heard him laugh this hard at one of my jokes
1: and
0: in
1: now,
0: a
1: wait,
0: minute.
1: Pause. Is she in the office physically? Is her bod right there up against his?
0: Of course not. That's okay. Ridiculous. He works remotely. So this is like, I think it's a much harder to build chemistry through a screen, right? But she is making this man LOL. And so I thought, I'm going to bottle this rage up. I'm going to go into work, go to my trusted friend who will probably bring me back down, level me out. Do I or do I not absolutely crash out over the fact that my husband Jake was laughing pretty hard at a female coworker?
1: I think it is alarming. And I do think it's a little jarring that she's an attractive coworker.
0: I didn't say attractive.
1: Well, he wouldn't be laughing that hard if she wasn't. And I'm going to be honest with you. Like, as soon as he thinks of her name, I guarantee you he has like a song that he thinks of. Like, when he's driving around in his truck and he hears... immediately, what's her name? I bet he didn't even tell you, right?
0: I have no idea what her name is.
1: I bet he's keeping it hidden, isn't he?
0: He didn't tell me it.
1: Like, oh my God, let's call her Natasha. Oh, Natasha's. Oh my gosh, Natasha's in my team's messages right now. Oh my gosh. This is playing in the background.
0: They do Slack, but okay.
1: And you know what he probably noticed too? He probably noticed when she was laughing and smiling that, oh my God, she has such a pretty smile.
0: Too far.
1: Like
0: now,
1: her teeth.
0: Now I'm going to lose it. I'm going to absolutely snap.
1: Her teeth are like just so nice looking. Are these the things that you were thinking about?
0: They weren't. Now they are.

0: Jake. Hope Natasha's great teeth don't rip you apart.
1: Do you think he's still thinking about that joke right now?
0: Again, hadn't crossed my mind. Oh my God. Not Cass.
1: Dude. You know what else is crazy? Is that he's probably in a power position. So she would.
0: He usually is.
1: So she would. She's eager to get on top. Not like.
0: I will actually say his boss is a female. I know that you're a sexist and you assume women are not usually the boss, but his boss actually is a female.
1: Maybe that's why he's laughing it up so hard. Maybe he's trying to get into a power position.
0: Is that sexual?
1: I don't know. You tell me.
0: I don't know. I came to you for comfort.
1: I will, because that's like your thing, right? Like, what? Your thing is like being funny. Like, you guys have a fun, funny relationship. Me. And now somebody else is providing that for him. So it's like, what does he even need you for?
0: No, it's not my boobs. They're misshapen and lumpy. And this ass, this cottage cheese, thick curd.

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2: Brought to you by OVO LASIK and Lens. So we told you yesterday how you could like live stream the court case with Taylor, Frankie, Paul, and Dakota. Well, they're saying after all that, Dakota's return is pretty much just like not going to happen to the Secret Life of Mormon Wives because it's like there's like a 3-year restraining order against him now. Now, they do say that she could definitely be back on the show after this hearing.
3: I'm sure she will be.
2: Yeah. So I don't know.
3: It's just crazy that we watch that type of TV. And it sucks that it's entertaining. That's the worst part.
2: They did say that she took a lot of accountability, but also, like we said, even though I was like, what's going on here? It's awful. It's not like he's a completely innocent person. We never implied that, but
3: it's even crazier that, like, just terrible people get so much money.
2: I know.
3: Just, like, you could be, like, the worst person. Like,
2: Working your butt off doing multiple jobs, like, being a good person, and someone like both of those bloaters making a bazillion times more than you ever could.
3: Kind of makes you wonder about karma.
2: It does. Is it real? They claim it is. I don't know.
3: Maybe their soul is soiled, though. You know what I mean?
2: Maybe. Zayn has canceled all of his U.S. tour dates. I think he only has like 9 others left. It's like, okay, just stop setting up tours, Zayn. It never works out, okay? And obviously this weekend, the big weekend movie is going to be The Devil Wears Prada 2. I plan to see that one. You said your wife is planning to see it too, right?
3: Yeah, she's going to it next week. Who are you going with?
2: I don't know yet. Probably Jake. Yes. He said he has interest in seeing it, okay. So...
3: He knows Sydney Sweeney's part got cut out, right?
2: Of course I do.
3: No, I said he does.
2: Oh,
3: and he's still interested?
2: Yes.
3: Okay.
2: I thought you were telling me, and I'm like, yeah, you're probably the one that told me when you're in your deep Google research.
3: No, I'm just looking out for my guy, but.
2: Jake's favorite artist currently is Lady Gaga, and she's in it, and so is her music, so he's very excited, I'm pretty sure.
3: I didn't know that. That's crazy.
2: Zara Larsson revealed her Mount Rushmore, a female vocalist, would be Whitney Houston, Christina Aguilera, Celine Dion, and Beyonce. And I think she pretty much nailed that. That's pretty epic little lineup there. If you're going

0: with a vocalist.
1: I feel like Ariana Grande is so good vocally, too.
0: She is. I think it's just because she's younger. She didn't make the list. And then, I don't know, but she's up there. She's like a Mariah, too. And Mariah Carey wasn't on her list, so... I don't know. You take that how you want. And in case you want to watch Jennifer's Body, it has returned to Netflix, the 2009 cult classic with Megan Fox and Amanda Seyfried. Something to do this weekend, I guess, if you don't want to go to the theater. We're going to come back with Scattergories. If you want to play, you can call now, 651-989-KDWB. You'll compete against me. Colt is the hostess with the mostest, so let's see how it goes.

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1: Alyssa. Hi, Alyssa. Welcome. You've never played this before, so this should be exciting. You know how the game goes?
2: Kind of.
0: Okay, so we have 10 categories. You have 60 seconds to go through them. I'm going to give you a letter, and your category has to start with that letter, okay?
2: Okay.
0: And then whoever has the most points at the end obviously wins. So Fallon's going to get on out of here. You are going up against her today. She's putting her Birkenstocks on, I think, right now. She had nothing but socks on.
3: No, I didn't even have socks on.
0: And your letter today is R, okay?
2: R, okay.
0: Yep, and you have 60 seconds. If you don't know, like, a word to a category, just say skip and we'll come back to it. And your time starts now. Baby foods.
2: Radishes.
0: What about famous duos and trios?
2: Ren and Stimpy.
0: Things found in a desk.
2: Ribbon.
0: What about vacation spots?
2: Rio.
0: Diseases.
2: What was it?
0: Diseases.
2: Oh, rabies.
0: Words associated with money.
2: Rex.
0: Dang. Okay, what about items in a vending machine?
2: Pass.
0: Movie titles.
2: Pass.
0: All right, games.
2: Oh my gosh, pass on that one too.
0: Things that you wear.
2: Why can't I do this? Pass.
0: What about items in a vending machine?
2: Raisins.
0: Okay, that is your time. That is your time. All right, we'll get Fallon back in the studio and see how she does for round two of Radios Categories on KDWB.

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1: All right.
0: Now, how do you feel about your round?
2: I feel so-so. Good for the first time.
1: Okay.
0: She was cruising at first. She
1: I
0: was
1: like
0: doing
1: the
0: well.
1: Confidence.
0: Fallon, you have 60 seconds to go through these 10 categories. Your letter is R.
1: Okay.
0: And your time starts now. Baby foods.
1: Okay. Let's skip.
0: Okay. What about famous duos and trios?
1: Duos and trios. Are the Ronettes? Maybe the Ronettes are a duo or trio?
0: Maybe. Okay. Things found in a desk.
1: A ream of paper.
0: Vacation spots.
1: Rhode Island.
0: Okay, diseases.
1: Renoids.
0: Words associated with money.
1: Skip.
0: Okay, items in a vending machine.
1: God, R is usually easy. Why am I struggling? Ranch chips.
0: Okay, movie titles.
1: Movie titles also should be easy. RoboCop.
0: Okay, games.
1: Games. Rhombus. That's not a game. Oh, no, it's not a game.
0: Things that you wear.
1: Reebok clothes.
0: Oh, nice. Okay, what about baby foods?
1: Radishes. Radish puree.
0: Okay. And that's your time.
1: That was rough. That was rough. Okay.
2: Very rough for me, too.
1: Oh, man.
0: Now,
1: okay.
0: For baby foods, you both had radishes.
1: Wow.
0: So that cancels
1: babies
0: out.
1: Babies love radishes.
0: Famous duos and trios. Allison had, you said Red and Skippy?
2: Ren and Stimpy. My name is Melissa, honey, not Allison.
0: Oh, my bad. My bad, Allison. You're Allison
1: it's
0: now.
1: It's Melissa.
0: Nah, you're Allison now. You got to change it.
1: I had... Oh, no.
0: Fallon, you had the Ronettes.
1: Yes, and it's a girl group, and it's three women.
0: Oh, dang. Okay, look at you.
1: It's like an older school one.
0: Things found on a desk. Melissa had ribbons. Fallon, you had a ream of paper.
1: Pretty impressive, right?
0: Yeah, very impressive. Vacation spots, we had Rio Fancy.
1: Ooh.
0: Fallon, you had Rhode Island.
1: What that is? It's Taylor Swift has her vacation house there, girl.
0: Okay. Diseases. We have rabies for Melissa.
1: Oh, what a good one.
0: Fallon, you had renoids.
1: Yeah, it's like it's a vascular condition. I have two friends that have it.
0: I'll take your word for it.
1: Okay.
0: Words associated with money. We had racks for Melissa.
1: Dang, Melissa. Dang.
0: Fallon, you had nothing.
1: Embarrassing.
0: Now, items in a vending machine, she had raisins.
1: Such a better answer than ranch chips.
0: Well, I mean, like ranch Doritos.
1: Yeah.
0: Yeah, I get it.
1: They have ranch Fritos, too.
0: I guess I'll take it. Movie titles. Melissa had nothing for the rest. And Fallon, you had RoboCop for movie titles. You had a rhombus for... Games, which is
1: that's not
0: an and then things you wear, you had Reeboks, which brings your total to 7 to Melissa's 6.
1: Oh my God, Melissa, you really did good for your first time. Wow, wow, wow. Thank you for playing.
2: Thank you.

0: I'm going to let my boy introduce today's Friday Freaky for you, because he is the freak nasty who picked it.
1: Oh, no, not even. This wasn't even me. This was your decision. You were like, hey, dude, should we do Justin Bieber Yummy?
0: Yeah, everyone who's ever listened to any segment of our shows knows if Justin Bieber was picked, it was by you.
1: You know, it's crazy you're empathetic for people who have illnesses and sicknesses and diseases. And it's like, dude, when it comes to me having the Bieber fever, there's no qualms of like hating on it.
0: Well, you don't accept it. You're like denying it. You're claiming I have it. Accept who you are. Embrace it if you're so proud of it.
1: This was your decision.
0: Oh, my God.
1: Mic's off. You said Bieber.
0: It's the only thing you offered.
1: You literally said Bieber or bust. You hit me with the double B's. You're throwing double B's at me.
0: I would never double B. I said, what should we play today? And immediately you said, Dr. Bieber Yummy. And I go, okay, if that's what you want. You go, really? You sounded like a hopeful kid. I said, sure, why not? You can have this one.
1: Okay, here's what's going to happen. We're going to play Justin Bieber Yummy, okay? Then we're going to come back. We're going to try to get you your 1,000
0: pennies
1: right here on the radio. So.

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Let's do the 1K wordplay. Emily, your chance to win 1,000 pennies. All right, today, Emily, you already pre-chose. You're going to try to partner up with Colt today. So Colt is going to head out of the room. We're going to go through four words and see if we can match those. Okay, so Colt is, oh my God, he's...

0: No one wants to be hit by poop, Colt, and I've always said that.
1: Unless you do, and then that's like, that's what's going on?
0: And that's your kink. And usually I wouldn't kink shame, but I will in this situation. It's time for your felonies. A woman earned a reputation as a public enemy number two. Get it? She was arrested on charges of criminal mischief after she was linked to incidents in which human feces were tossed into yards and spread on houses, mailboxes, and cars. Witnesses said the 50-year-old was just pooping in her front yard before she was placed under arrest in connection with a vehicle incident. I guess this woman's family had contacted authorities after finding feces smeared along the driver's side of her husband's work van and reviewing surveillance video that showed this other lady in the act. She said, my husband texted me at work. He's like, my van is full of feces. I was like, what do you mean? He's like, yeah, there's poop on my van. I just couldn't believe it. She'd been terrorizing an entire neighborhood for an entire week-long poop-tossing spree. No idea why. She was so fed up, she decided to start going in her front yard, defecating, and then wiping it and throwing it everywhere.
1: How backed up was she?
0: It sounds like she wasn't backed up at all. Sounds like she had things very, a very steady flow happening.
1: How can you just do that, like, so much?
0: I don't know. Colt, some people are very regular. Some people go multiple times a day. Do you not?
1: Multiple times a day is crazy.
0: I have a friend that goes, like, three-ish plus times a day.
1: That's concerning.
0: No, she actually feels very healthy. Oh, what? Women can't go number two?
1: Well, I would assume it was like some beefy protein dude who's got...
0: No, she's you would look at her and be like, what a hot girl, probably, and not think. And I'm not talking about Jenny, so I don't even think I'm talking about Jenny.
1: I'm not thinking about anybody. I only think about my wife when I think about hot women. It's just my wife.
0: God, that was smart. That was smart.
1: But for real, though.
0: Yeah.
1: Did she wear gloves?
0: It doesn't give any details on if she wore gloves, if she wiped, or why. So, unfortunately, I do not have that answer for you, but she was arrested, so that's good.
1: That's good. I guess you got to get people out the streets when they're like that.
0: You do, and that is your felony.
1: I would like to give people the benefit of the doubt, but that's a no, bueno.
0: Mm-mm. No.
1: So, what else do you want to talk about? You got 30 seconds.
0: Have you ever gone number two outside? Be honest.
1: Yeah, growing up, I had 8 siblings, and there was only one bathroom in our house. So there was 10 people in the house, one bathroom. Sometimes you just can't wait.
0: That was illegal.
1: Yeah, we had a second bathroom that just needed some tinkering, but my dad never got around to it.
0: So what would you do, just go dig a hole in the yard?
1: Basically, just on the back 40 somewhere, I guess, dude.
0: Oh, my God. I wish I never asked.

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2: All right, so I grew up in the Louisville, Kentucky area, so nice. 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Also, Saturday is Walk for Animals. I love that. 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
3: And can I just take a walk, or do I have to be like at the place taking a walk, or like can I walk for the animals and like vlog it, or like what's up?
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3: I got you, girl.
2: Okay, we got a lot of, first of all, shout out to our Minnesota teams. We had a big night last night. This weekend also, WWE SummerSlam preview is at Mall of America. That's tomorrow. That'll be pretty epic. And then the two-day premium live event will take place at U.S. Bank Stadium August 1st and 2nd. So this is kind of like the build-up weekend for that.
3: Yeah, dude.
2: I want to give a shout out to a local legend. It is trending. Belinda Jensen's last show over at Care 11 is this Saturday morning, May 2nd, 8 a.m. to 10 a.m. on Care 11. She's retiring after 36 years. And I just thought, you know what? What a true legend. And to be able to have a career that long is a dream. And she's done it. So
3: 36 years. That's wild.
2: I know. Obviously, tomorrow night, Demi Lovato.

0: is in concert. We have another pair of tickets coming up here in just a few minutes after 4 o'clock. We're going to make it easy for you today, but she'll be at Target Center. Minnesota Aurora, they kick off their season tomorrow. So good luck. And Minnesota Lynx and the Twins have games going on this weekend. 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They say that a wedding, if you're like a big L.L. 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
1: Dang, can you imagine? That's sick.
0: That would be pretty awesome. You have to send them a wedding invitation before May 14th, by the way.
1: That's one of those stores I can go into and like spend $7,000 and get like one of everything. I just love everything, dude.
0: Me too. Stores like L.L. Bean, REI, Shields, all those. Dicks. Those are just the way you say things. But I do love dicks.
1: Me too.
0: Maycember. If you're a mom and May feels weirdly overwhelming, there's a name for it. It's called Maycember. It's not just moms, okay? Let's talk about progressive dads. But it's like, you're juggling everything. For instance, tomorrow I got a dance competition, but then next week there's like a reading cafe in the middle of the day I got to go to at school. It's just like there are tons of events beginning as the school year closes. They all require a special costume. You got to pay for 25 extra snacks for various people. You add in Mother's Day, and 100%. It's just chaos, basically. You're feeling tapped out. You're feeling exhausted.
1: Most definitely.
0: So, anyway, if you have a mom in your life, maybe offer a helping hand. 101.3
2: KDWB. iHeartRadio weather tonight, mostly clear, areas of frost and lows in the low 30s. A mix of sun and clouds and warmer tomorrow, a high in the low 60s. And more sun and mid-60s for Sunday. I'm meteorologist Mace Michaels.
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0: saw you licking a dude's pizzone. There's a guy in there, and she was...
1: They call it a pizzone like that because it makes it sound like a calzone. You're saying it, I think, wrong. I think you're saying it wrong.
0: Hold on.
1: And now it's making me feel like it's a calzone.
0: Pizzone. She's looking at this guy. She's sucking this guy's pizzone on camera.
1: Stop saying it like that. Oh, my God.
0: Which is crazy. La titla.
1: Colt, you never took any Spanish, right?
0: Nah, I didn't.
1: I can tell. So...
0: But this was a grande deal, dude. This was huge. This was big.
1: But was the guy just waiting?
0: Yeah, he was standing there in the background.
1: Standing there with his nip hard, ready to go?
0: He was waiting to be serviced. And it was unfortunate. Oh, it was unfortunate that, you know, the camera... You got to make sure the camera's off.
1: How would you not make sure? I overly make sure. I panic. I stay smiling and silent until, like... Everything is like gone, done. My laptop is closed.
0: She was too eager to get to the pizzone. She had pizzone on her mind.
1: And on her mouth.
0: And that's unfortunate. That's chalk that up with things you can't do as a teacher. Number one.
1: You can, just not on Zoom with your class.
0: Dude, I don't know if I told you this, but one time I had a teacher and he started just spraying the smelly kid with Febreze, which is crazy. I mean, the guy did smell. Like, there's obviously, I don't know. He didn't have deodorant or whatever.
1: That would not fly in 2026. That guy would be fired so
0: fast.
1: You're
0: in the front of my class. You got to get a little of this. It was crazy.
1: That's a millennial.
0: I would have rather have him suck a nipple in front of me, I feel like, than get sprayed by Febreze.
1: Get the holy water spritz of a Febreze.
0: hit the pizzone, not the bottle.

0: 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We're Fallon and Colt. Text me and let me know if you've seen The Devil Wears Prada 2 already. Don't tell me any spoilers, but tell me if you liked it or not. 53921 KDWB 1. I'm planning on seeing it this weekend. I've heard like decent reviews. Like nothing's been like, it's terrible. It sucks. They should never have done a second one. They've all been pretty decent. So I'm excited to check it out.
1: That's pretty cool.
0: Yeah. What are you doing this weekend?
1: Nothing. Nothing at all.
0: I thought you were cleaning out your old house.
1: I guess. Maybe. I don't know. We'll see.
0: Wow. Edge of my seat. I guess I'll wait till Monday to see. All right. Well, thanks for hanging out with us. Have a great weekend. Love you. Bye.
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What's up? I'm Kayla, and it's finally Friday. First of the month, too. Man, it's time for new goals, new opportunities, and a chance for a fresh start. Let's do some Justin Bieber.

So what plans do you have for your Friday night? You going out, staying in? Is it a Netflix and chill type of vibe? 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Never.

0: KDWB, the Twin Cities number one music station. So if you don't have any plans for tomorrow, Mall of America is the place to be at. A couple of WWE superstars are coming to Mall of America basically to just hype up one of their biggest events of the year, which is WWE SummerSlam. So that's happening in August. But Road to SummerSlam begins this Saturday right here in the heart of Mall of America. So the Huntington Bank Rotunda will transform into this like WWE fan hub starting at 1 o'clock, and all wrestling fans are invited to go for free and meet a couple of WWE superstars, win some prizes, and have a good time.
1: iHeartRadio weather tonight, mostly clear, areas of frost and lows in the low 30s. A mix of sun and clouds and warmer tomorrow, a high in the low 60s, and more sun and mid-60s for Sunday. I'm meteorologist Mace Michaels.
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KWB. So, fun fact, did you know that Alex Warren's mentor is Ed Sheeran? And he said that he would ask Ed Sheeran so many questions so frequently that Ed Sheeran just stopped responding to his emails. My mentor probably feels the exact same way about me.

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1: 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So what are you binge watching this weekend? I need some TV suggestions.
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1: Cross my heart, hope to die. 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You can confide in me. 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
0: Stay solid, never lie to you. 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